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1: Reluctantly crouched at the starting line. Engines pumping and thumping in time. The green light flashes, the flags go up. Churning

music from Billy Strings. It's called Burn the Other End from his album So Much for Goodbyes, and that is right here on 90.9 The Bridge. Before that, Cake, it's still coming up. We're going to hear from Casey Musgraves. Got Social Distortion on the way and Lake Street Dive as we continue to move deeper into the 7 o'clock hour, closer to the 8 o'clock hour here on The Bridge on the first day of October. Welcome to it. And twice a year, we do these events called Sound Minds Day. One of those days happens in October. It's already coming up next week. Next week, October is a month focused on mental health awareness, if you did not know that. And Wednesday, October 7th is going to be a Sound Minds Day where we help to break down the stigma about talking about mental health, making that connection between music and well-being. And as part of Sound Minds, we want to hear from you. You can text or email the songs or artists that got you through difficult times. 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And then on October 7th, we read the stories back, share the songs. So if you'd like to get involved on that, and we'd love to have you join us, soundminds@bridge909.org. 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Or you can text that song and story and or story to 816-777-0909. 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And always remember, you are never alone. 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
1: Are you all having fun? 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
2: 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Bill Murray and his Blood Brothers are coming to Knuckleheads Friday, October 9th. 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
0: Behind her intended runner, in again, and Shalinga posts it in! 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

0: So that is a brand new track from Syml, S-Y-M-L, called I Was Stone. It's just so beautiful. Hopefully you dug it. Replacements with Left of the Dial before that. And still coming up, we're going to hear from Waxahachie, Local 909. Also some Lime Garden coming up. Blondshell's got a brand new one out. If you haven't heard the track Stone Fruit, going to play that for you right at the top of the 8 o'clock hour with Bleachers right after this. Keeping the music rolling on the bridge.
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from Il Peach. That is Rodeo on the Bridge. Let's hear from Waxahachie. Local 909 up next from the gorgeous 2020 album, St. Cloud. It's Lilacs on the Bridge.

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taken from her brand new album, Violins. That is Blonde Shell with Stone Fruit. Welcome into the 8 o'clock hour with Curtis Harding. 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

from a band out of New York. They're called Nautix. Nautix with Waste Man. Before that, Bohemian Like You from Dandy Warhols. Coming up still, the latest single from Olivia Rodrigo. We're going to hear from Greg Freeman, Riley Downing, music from Beck, and Local 909 from Making Movies, as well as Yola.

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discovery happening here on Kansas City's 90.9 The Bridge, where we move from a new one from Greg Freeman to now Riley Downing, who has some connections right here in Kansas City. He's also of the band Des Lawn, though this is the brand new single and the title track from his solo album, Riley Downing with Landfill Poetry on The Bridge.

0: Singer-songwriter Michaela Ann had been going through a string of life-changing events, including the birth of her daughter and caring for her mom after a stroke, all while soldiering through a pandemic without the ability to tour. It would take her 2 years to find the right words that would ultimately find a home on her new album, These Are the Days. Coming up, Michaela Ann plays in studio on the Next World Cafe.
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2: Esta es una fotografía, una imagen de aquellos días, de mi papá en el portal, descamisado y triunfal, listo para la batalla, bajo el sol de Panamá, en el día en que nací, con el vigor que tengo hoy, su esposa tras el lente, sus hijos y sus hijas, y una chispa en su mirada, que decía, cuando muera esto extrañaré.

0: making movies with their rendition of Kevin Morby's This Is a Photograph, the Making Movies rendition. Kevin Morby also featured on that track, Local 909. And still coming up, we are going to hear a brand new one from Caroline Rose. If you haven't heard the new single, Calm, I'm going to play that for you. Also some Maddie Diaz before we work our way into the 9 o'clock hour with a brand new one from Fantagram and Genesis Owusu. It's coming up here on The Bridge.
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0: 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And lest we forget, from Spiritualize, ladies and gentlemen, we are floating in space.
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0: Behind her intended runner, in again, and Shalinga posts it in! Devlin Shalinga has scored again!
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0: That is the band Slough, spelled S-L-O-U-G-H, Slough with Breezin. I always like to mention that Soft Cult on the instruments in that band, Slough and Soft Cult, really. Still coming up, Leon Bridges, Big Thief. We're going to hear from U2. They've got a brand new one out if you haven't heard it yet. Silencio coming up in the 10 o'clock hour, though. Before we get there, because it is Thursday and we have got some pre-sales rolling, Need to Breathe, if you wanted to get good tickets to that show at the Midland before they go on sale to the general public, that pre-sale is up at 11:59 tonight. So you've got time, a little bit of time still, if you wanted to get good tickets to Need to Breathe at the Midland, February 23rd. Also, Lizzie McAlpine is coming to the Midland May 17th, and that pre-sale ends at 10 o'clock. So you got less than a half hour if you want to get in on that pre-sale, with details available at bridge909.org.
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Jacksonville Beach House just put out a cover of that single, Robert Lester Folsom, originally released in 1975, though didn't really become more well-known until the 2010s, really the year 2010, Robert Lester Folsom with April Suzanne. Before that, The Hives, also Betts, and U2, and still coming up, Joy Ladikin's got a brand new one out, going to play the track Easy Company. Also, Gene Dawson, music from Wishy, and our artist of the week this week, Mireia Ramos with Flor de Toloache, coming up as we continue to work our way a little bit

0: Week, Mireia Ramos with Flor de Toloache coming up as we continue to work our way a little bit deeper into the 10 o'clock hour here on the bridge.
1: Are you all having fun? We
2: are. Bill Murray and his Blood Brothers are coming to Knuckleheads Friday, October 9th. Bill Murray. Tickets for Bill Murray and his Blood Brothers are available at knuckleheadskc.com. Bill Murray and his Blood Brothers. Bill Murray and his Blood Brothers. Friday, October 9th at Knuckleheads in support of The Bridge.
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That is Wishy with Sensational. Gene Dawson before that. Also Joy Ladik and brand new one, Easy Company. And coming up next, as we continue to celebrate Hispanic Heritage Month here on Kansas City's 90.9 The Bridge, our artist of the week this week, it's Flor de Toloache with Una Vida y Otra Más on The Bridge.

0: Singer-songwriter Michaela Ann had been going through a string of life-changing events, including the birth of her daughter and caring for her mom after a stroke, all while soldiering through a pandemic without the ability to tour. It would take her 2 years to find the right words that would ultimately find a home on her new album, These Are the Days. Coming up, Michaela Ann plays in studio on the Next World Cafe.
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0: standalone single from Soccer Mommy, the track Rings of Saturn. Love being able to bring you new Soccer Mommy here on the bridge. Though, speaking of soccer, you know, we are the official radio home of the KC Current here at 90.9 The Bridge. And they're staying home this weekend at CPKC Stadium against Bay FC this Saturday. Pre-game at 5:15, kickoff at 5:30, which means that these specialty shows will just be pushed back a couple hours. So when you tune in for Sonic Spectrum, instead of it being at 6 o'clock this Saturday, it'll start airing probably right around 7:30, as long as the game stays pretty well on schedule. And then Skylar Rochelle's The Z Show will follow that, and then Go DJ will follow that. And you can always listen back to those shows, remember, on the website of Bridge at 909.org. We're going to keep it rolling with Phoebe Bridgers right after this. 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
2: Michaela Ann had been going through it. 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
3: 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And I feel like my mind and my heart are too full with just Georgia, my daughter, and my mom.
2: It would take her 2 years to find the right words. Words that would find their way onto her latest album, These Are the Days. Coming up, Michaela Ann pops by our studio to play songs from the new album and reflect on what it means.

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0: It's Michaela Ann today. I'm Kaleo. This is World Cafe.
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0: Appreciate you being here. You know, all the children who cheer in this song are now in their 20s or even their 30s. Wonder what they're up to. Probably bragging to all of their friends that they were on this song. It's MGMT with kids.

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2: Welcome one, welcome all. I'm Kaleo. It's World Cafe. I am your amenable, if slightly awkward host, Stephen Kaleo. Later this hour, a session with Michaela Ann playing songs in studio from her new record, These Are The Days. And we kick this set of music off with Denisha, who we met back in 2023 for our session with the Black Opry, an organization that advocates for Black artists in country and American music. Denisha just announced her new album, which is called Texas Angel, and she says, quote, I want to make a classic country record that is inspired by the people that I love in this genre. Dolly Parton, Randy Travis, Glenn Campbell, Loretta Lynn, George Strait. Yeah, go big. I mean, it's the Texas thing to do. Appropriate, since she hails from Texas. Here is Denisha with Texas Angel.

0: Jason Isbell, Stockholm, from the album Southeastern, and Love and Spoonful, Nashville Cats off of 1966, Hums of the Love and Spoonful. Coming up, find out why the hum drum is holy to Michaela Ann. That's next on World Cafe.
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2: Bill Murray and his Blood Brothers are coming to Knuckleheads Friday, October 9th. 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Bill Murray and his Blood Brothers. Bill Murray and his Blood Brothers, Friday, October 9th at Knuckleheads, in support of The Bridge.
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0: From NPR, it's World Cafe. Hi, I'm Kaleo. For years, singer-songwriter Michaela Ann lived a work-hard, play-hard lifestyle defined by touring and chasing the big moments. When the pandemic hit, it followed almost simultaneously by becoming a first-time mom and caring for her mother after a stroke. Her world shifted entirely. Faced with a grueling two-year songwriting drought and the weight of

0: Murray. Tickets for Bill Murray and his Blood Brothers are available at knuckleheadskc.com. Bill Murray and his Blood Brothers. Bill Murray and his Blood Brothers, Friday, October 9th at Knuckleheads, in support of the bridge.
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2: Welcome back. It's World Cafe. Thanks again to Michaela Ann. Had a lovely time speaking with her. New album is out now on her own record label. It's called These Are the Days. Hat tip to our producer Miguel Perez for his work on the session and Chris Williams, who engineered it. Now, even though Michaela Ann left Nashville this summer, we can still reminisce in this last set of music. Here is Dolly Parton. Down on Music Row. Down on.

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1: Bill Murray and his Blood Brothers are coming to Knuckleheads Friday, October 9th. Bill Murray. 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Bill Murray and his Blood Brothers. Bill Murray and his

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1: Bill Murray and his Blood Brothers are coming to Knuckleheads Friday, October 9th. Bill Murray. 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Bill Murray and his Blood Brothers. Bill Murray and his Blood Brothers, Friday, October 9th at Knuckleheads, in support of the Bridge.
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0: West Side Cowboys singing about the boys in Kick Stones, brand new music discovery here on The Bridge, and the start of our Friday morning show. We heard from 311, Steven Sanchez, and Joy Oladokun back at the top of the set. Good morning, and you are hanging with Truda. You are beautiful. You are loved. You are not alone. We finish out together another week on the wireless, and here we are. Going to have an 8 tracks this morning. We'll have a Give Back Friday today. And, of course, a lot of great music as well. The On This Day list coming up after 7. We've got concerts to talk about. We've got stuff happening this weekend. Casey Current are in action. And next week, Sound Minds approaches. How about the 1st of October? Unbelievable. I got a lot of Halloween viewing in yesterday. Yes, they came right out with the Michael Myers. And the first of maybe 35 times I'm going to see those movies this month. Love it. I love it. All right, we'll get started with Middle Kids. I've got some Himbri to play for you and Jesse Wells coming up in the next set right here on The Bridge. Good morning.
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2: Bill Murray and his Blood Brothers are coming to Knuckleheads Friday, October 9th. 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Bill Murray and his Blood Brothers. Bill Murray and his Blood Brothers, Friday, October 9th at Knuckleheads, in support of The Bridge.

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Shake Your Rump. It's Beastie Boys at 90.9 The Bridge in the middle set of our 6 o'clock hour this morning. We started off back with Middle Kids and heard their track Edge of Town. Got Himbry in there. Local 909 with the brand new tune Options. They, of course, alluded to that back in May when I talked to Isaac Flynn of Himbry as they were getting ready for a big summer. Amongst other things, they opened for Sheryl Crow, performing at the FIFA Fan Fest for the World Cup. Jesse Wells in there with Won't You Come Out Tonight, and wrapped up there with Shake Your Rump, the Beastie Boys. Hanging with Truda on a Friday where it's finally going to feel like fall. I mean, it kind of has, but today a high of only about 66 under sunny skies. We'll try to dry out a little bit from the last few days of rain, but tonight the overnight low is down to 49. Is anybody going to set their heater to come on in the cool, cool temperatures, right? This is the time of the year that you kind of play with that stuff, like, oh, should I put the air on to take the edge off a little bit? Should I put the heat on overnight? What do I do? I set one of those like zone things, right? Like, just keep it between these kind of temperatures. We'll be okay. 70 for tomorrow and 73 on Sunday. We're closing down one ticket contest today at noon. We'll close down Turnstile. They're playing KU's Day on the Hill coming up on the 6th of October. We also have ticket contests to see the likes of Howdy at the Bottleneck, Earl Sweatshirt and Mike together at the Truman, Big Head Todd and the Monsters at the Uptown, Chris Stapleton and the All-American Roadshow next

0: weekend at Morton, and so on and so forth. Of course, we'll get to those as we get to them, but about another, 15, 20 concerts or so that we have free tickets to right now at bridge909.org/contest. All right, we'll wrap up this hour with Fat Dog, also Genesis Owusu, and the brand new Kings of Leon. One thing I've learned in 8 years of doing this morning show is that there's some amazing people and organizations doing great work in our community. 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

family and relationships come into play in Kings of Leon's brand new My Whole World. And their new album is called Oh My Beloved. And so you can see where they really lean on the family thing and the ties and the connections in their new and latest project, which, by the way, of all their albums, after I believe this is their 10th studio album to come out, will be the first that they have fully self-produced. So, you know, they've kind of taken their time, done a lot of different things in their career, and even that is really a brand new kind of sound as well. Kings of Leon here on The Bridge as we wrap up our late set of the 6 o'clock hour. Good morning. You are hanging with Truda. Happy Friday. Hope you're going to have a great day and a good weekend here across the City of Fountains. I know we've got a lot of stuff cooking and a lot of stuff going on. For example, on our concert calendar set list, you can find at bridge909.org. Looking forward this weekend to the likes of the Struts at Ameristar Casino Star Pavilion. Tomorrow night, Elders will perform as part of the Shamrock Hills Vineyard.

0: presents Beck at the Uptown Theater Sunday night in that big sold-out show. Kind of reminds me about, once again, the Brandi Carlile thing that we had this week. You know, Brandi Carlile Trio will be playing the Uptown in November, and the attempt that we had at a pre-sale that drew, like, tens of thousands of people. Now, I will say that at 10 o'clock today, they are going to put a very small handful of tickets on sale for that show at 10 a.m. as promised. But I mean, honestly, good luck. And if you actually end up with tickets out of that sale, go buy a lottery ticket because you struck gold. I mean, you struck it rich, if that's the case. So anyway, we've got Casey Current back in action tomorrow in the evening over at CPKC Stadium. They will take on Bay FC. This one is at home. It is the rubber match, right? The comeback match against Bay FC. And we'll do it in front of a home-friendly crowd tomorrow. 5:15 pregame show, 5:30 kickoff right here on the Bridge. And our coverage is made possible by Johnson County Library. All right, after the 7 o'clock top of the hour here, we'll do the On the State List coming up. We also have a Give Back Friday for you this morning, and the 8 tracks will come up in the 8 o'clock hour, of course, right here on the Bridge. Good morning.
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And there we go, opening up the 7 o'clock hour with Cage the Elephant, Beaches in Tennessee. And once again, a track that really leans into the mental health and Matt's mental health experience, as a matter of fact, and his hospitalization and his thoughts on processing that event, and talks a lot about that in that tune. By the way, a reminder that Sound Minds Day, our day of music and mental health, is approaching next

Wednesday here on The Bridge, October 7th. October is a big mental health awareness month, of course. And in conjunction with Johnson County Mental Health Center, we love these days of Sound Mind Days. What we'll do is we're asking for a little homework from you. 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What are those songs that you really leaned on? What was the music that really helped you to pull through something? And if you wouldn't mind opening up and sharing the story behind that, you can email it to soundminds@bridge909.org. You can text it to us, 816-777-0909. Either way, next Wednesday, we're going to read the stories. We're going to play the songs. We'll laugh. We'll cry. We'll share resources from Johnson County Mental Health Center, and we're going to hear from students in their Zero Reasons Why program as well, as we do. Just always a beautiful, beautiful day on Sound Minds Day coming up next Wednesday. All right, let's get into the On This Day list. Today is Friday, the 2nd of October. Happy birthday to my best friend from high school, Jeff, celebrates a birthday today. It is the International Day of Nonviolence, and that is always a good thing. It's National Custodial Workers Day, and it is National Name Your Car Day. Do you have a name for your car? I do, actually. So I traded in the Highlander last August for a Tiguan, and it's green. And so now I have Tiggy the Tiguana, but the Highlander, before I got rid of that, was Baby Yoda. You know, Toyota. Yeah. Name your car day. I'd love to hear from you about your car names. 816-777-0909, the text line. Okay, the birthdays for today. The birthdays for today include Tiffany. Yes, the 80s singer Tiffany is 55 now. Kelly Ripa is 56 years old. Happy birthday to Robbie Neville. Remember that track, C'est la Vie? Robbie Neville is 68 now. Singer Freddie Jackson is 70. Philip Oakley from The Human League is 71. And Lorraine Bracco from The Sopranos is 72. Mike Rutherford from Genesis, who went on to form Mike and the Mechanics, is now 76 years old. And photographer Annie Leibovitz is 77 years old. Fashion designer Donna Karen is 78. And let's see what else. Don McLean, Bye Bye Miss American Pie. Don McLean turns 81 years old today. One more birthday. Sting, Gordon Sumner. Yeah, it was turning 75. Milestone birthday for Sting, by the way. And it's very appropriate then that he came out with this tune with The Police, born in the 50s, because he was indeed

75, milestone birthday for Sting, by the way. And it's very appropriate then that he came out with this tune with the Police, born in the 50s, because he was indeed born in 1951.

Gordon Sumner was indeed born in the 50s, 1951, on this day to be exact, and he is Gordon Matthew Thomas Sumner, otherwise known to us as Sting. And he was born in Northumberland, England, on the 2nd of October, back in 51. Born in the 50s from the Police, celebrating Sting's birthday today, amongst others. All right, that's going to do it. And happy birthday if it's yours, by the way. Some good shares for today. A Give Back Friday will be up this hour, and we're going to hear from the likes of Wilco and Claude, Dragonflies, and Counting Crows.

Tickets for Bill Murray and his Blood Brothers are available at knuckleheadskc.com. Bill Murray and his Blood Brothers. Bill Murray and his Blood Brothers. Friday, October 9th at Knuckleheads in

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0: in writing for the new album, Me and the Music, that will come out on October 23rd with Dead Ocean Records, Claude said, you know, I was kind of sick of doing the really serious music sort of thing. Wanted to do something a little bit lighter and a little bit more optimistic. And Claude talks there, of course. I think it's a pretty brilliant tune, the way it sort of couches the optimism and the uniting factor that comes from community in this country. And that track, once again, is called She Doesn't Love Me. It is new music discovery from Claude right here on 90.9 The Bridge. Pretty cool. Wilco in the set. We heard from Dragonflies and Garbage. Good morning. You are hanging with Truda. And it is Friday. We'll be right back after this.
1: Labonte approaches. And Labonte scores! What a finish for Mo Labonte, top shelf!
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0: And that, of course, is coming up tomorrow afternoon here on The Bridge. We've had a busy week here. We had some great stuff. That Will Daly 909 session, I feel like I just can't get over that. He's such a great storyteller. And I'm telling you, if you've not listened to it yet, please go back on demand and check out the Will Daly 909 session from Wednesday. It must have been incredible to see him at Waldo Folk later on that night, because he was just awesome. And the stories he had to tell were just fantastic, in addition to the music. The music's great, too. We love that. Earlier this week, we had Devin Gilfillian in for guest DJ spot, and They Might Be Giants hung out in the studio with Sarah and played a couple of live tracks as well, including their version of Particle Man. And we do have all of that, again, to listen back on demand through the Bridge app or bridge909.org. We catalog all of our shows up there, so if you don't know that, you can go back and catch stuff that you missed, right? That's the beauty of it. We're going to get going here because we have a Give Back Friday this morning, and we have the Friday 8 tracks looming here in the next hour. This is music from Wishy. It is called Sensational.

0: 3rd, it's Grateful Fish Heads. 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
0: Joined today on Give Back Friday by Martha Creek from ANTN, the Affiliated New Thought Network. And Martha is the ANTN conference chair for Raise the Roof, happening this Tuesday over at Unity World Headquarters. Thanks for joining us today.
2: It's wonderful to be here and to be here again. And hi to all the listeners, and counting on you coming out here to check us out and see what this event's about and get yourself uplifted.
0: We were talking before the mics went on. This is not the first time you've done it, nor the first time you've been on the bridge to talk about it. And I guess you personally generated a lot of love last year.
2: Well, I hope so. That's my prayer for this year, too, that primary reason to do this really is to just increase our vibe and just to put a little more love in our heart and out through humanity. So
0: I guess if one of the comments came in was, I don't know who that woman is, but I want to hug her.
2: Yes. I hope I can live up to that again this year, Don.
0: So let's get started by just giving people some groundwork. ANT and the Affiliated New Thought Network, what is that?
2: It's an organization about 30 years old that came into existence to create the mission is to create community and to connect communities through our commonalities, and to be an inspiration to all of humanity, regardless of the faith traditions we have or what we believe or whatever, in a higher consciousness and with an element of love, like to live and express a love across all of humanity.
0: It seems like that should be a really simple thing to achieve.
2: Well.
0: But it does not seem to be working out that way. Do you feel more needed than ever before?
2: Actually, I do. We do. And that also increases our devotion for this and our inspiration for this and an uncommon stamina that some of us have to stay the course on this, especially now. I believe you're right that it's a auspicious time for us to kind of double down on what we claim to believe and what we are devoted to put to be and express in the world.
0: And, you know, and give people an opportunity to put actions to the words that we speak. Raise the Roof is being described as an open house for humanity, but it's part of a larger week-long new thought retreat. Raise the Roof, in a way, is a way for people who may not be going to the retreat to put their foot in the water.
2: Absolutely it is. And to be included in that. And the retreat is true. It's the first full week in October every year there at Unity Village. And I did this. This is a vision that I had and was very guided to do this, to open this up to the world, let people come over there to see what is available at Unity World Headquarters and to see what we were about as far as an organization, ANTN. And it's also got things, these elements that's included in it, this music. Last year, there were 60 or 80 people, local people in a choir that really raised the roof. These extraordinary professional musicians. And then people delighted also, John, with this vendor fair that was there. And they got to come in there and mingle around and shop and learn and resource. It's an opportunity to support those local vendors there for them to have an outlet for this. There's also a candlelight labyrinth walk that some of the feedback from this last year was like it was transformational for people to be outdoors. It's the largest labyrinth in the whole of North America. And it's hand-carved stones, hand-laid, every one of them hand-carved and hand-laid there. So it's something to experience and to see. And, of course, they can hang around. They can get coffee and food there in the Fillmore Cafe. There's walking trails and creeks and roses and $1 million of fountains. I mean, it's quite something. So regardless of what they're into, they're going to find something there that'll uplift their spirit, I believe.
0: You know, I don't get to say this very often, Martha, but you just helped me not have to ask about 10 questions there.
2: I recall that's what our colleague said last year, too. Like, oh, this was... Well, I don't mean to run over
0: No, not at all. I appreciated it.
2: my passion shows for it.
0: No, it's fine. There are a couple of things that I do want to drill down on a little bit. I did want to point out, while the Fillmore Cafe is open longer than this, there is a happy hour for you to check out. That labyrinth, you know, when you go out to Unity Village, that labyrinth is kind of intoxicating just in and of itself. The thing that makes this a little bit different is that the labyrinth is a candlelight walk. And when you see it lit,

0: it up, it's a whole nother thing. And it's funny to me that a labyrinth can take on sort of again, ecumenical, you know, no particular thing, but it takes on a spiritual vibe.
1: Yeah, beyond theology, you know, I believe that most faith traditions say that there's a source, there's something, universe, mind, creator, higher power, whatever name you give it. So it's an opportunity, I think, to be awake and aware, alive in that, and aligned, certainly. And a labyrinth, and certainly the light, you're right about it. That's kind and very wise, I think, of you to even call that out, that adding that light to it adds a different element. We will have musicians there that'll provide that kind of uplift for us, I believe. And they're extraordinary, both of these guys, Gary Lynn Floyd and Jamie Lula. And a great speaker that's been around for a long time, lifting up the message of hope and as answering the call to love, really. I mean, whatever, in whatever form, whatever call you get, and ever how we are here to express it, you know, there's something for us to contribute, I think.
0: You know, one of the things that I think is so great about this, it's a free event and you can kind of pick and choose. And there is the evening event, but the vendors are going to be there. There's going to be all the stuff happening at the Fillmore Cafe, the Labyrinth Candlelight Walk. So just go out. And I think that, you know, really just to be among people who have the same goal of seeking peace is going to be really great. One of the things that, you know, your messaging around this really does sort of, you know, suggest is that you got a neighbor, you got a friend, you got a family member that might be struggling. This is a peaceful, safe environment.
1: Absolutely, it is. And that's the encouragement. Like, just get somebody that's maybe suffered just enough to say, come on, let's get over there. There's no cost to this. It's accessible, great, plenty of parking, hospitable welcome. And some of the feedback from last year, particularly from a young boy, actually, a young child, a 10-year-old child. And he said it was one of the first experiences he ever had in his life of feeling like he was okay. And that even though his beliefs were different than some of the people there, that he could see in this environment, all are welcome, that this left nobody out. And that was one of my highlights of that event last year. I mean, that is our goals well met.
0: Yes, absolutely. The event is Raise the Roof. It is this Tuesday at Unity Village and Lee's Summit. You can get all of the information that you need at antn.org. Martha Creek has been our guest, and Martha, you have achieved your goal, at least with me. I would love to hug you. You're in Nashville, I'm in Kansas City, so I don't know, maybe when you hit town, we'll have to work something out.
1: Well, you come out there to that event, and we also ought to mention, John, that it's also available on live stream, and that information is on the website as well. So if you're listening somewhere and can't get there or don't drive or whatever it is, you can still be a part of this by going on that live stream.
0: ANTN.org. Make sure and check it out. Raise the Roof this Tuesday, Unity Village and Lee's Summit. Martha, thank you so much for joining us this morning on The Bridge.
1: Thank you, John, and blessings to The Bridge and all the listeners. Hope to see you there.

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Well, good morning and happy Friday. It is the 2nd of October. You are hanging with Truda now in the 8 o'clock hour here on Kansas City's listener-supported 90.9 The Bridge. You are beautiful. You are loved. You are not alone. Well, here we are, end of the week, and it is time for the Friday 8 Tracks. Now, we found out earlier this morning that today is, the 2nd of October, is National Name Your Car Day. Okay, so we've discovered this now. And we are collecting some texts. Would love to hear if your car has a name. 816-777-0909. So today for the Friday 8 Tracks, let's do songs about cars. We're going to jump into the car culture. Long has this been an obsession with people who make music. Pop and rock groups alike, all sorts want to sing about the car. And that's what we're going to do today. And so we'll kick it off right here with the Beach Boys and

Bridge, Little Deuce Coupe from the Beach Boys. The first four here are really going to get into kind of the types and styles of cars. We've got T-Rex coming up, and right now it is Prince with Little Red Corvette.

It's Jeepster T-Rex here on the bridge. Today is National Name Your Car Day, and we are celebrating in the Friday 8 Tracks with songs about cars and all different kinds of cars so far. We heard about the Jeepster, the Little Red Corvette, brand new Cadillac, and the Little Deuce Coupe is what we started off our set with. We'll come back with our final four

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1: Tuesday, October 6th, Record Bar welcomes Stephen Day. 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
0: All right, welcome back to the show, and happy Friday, the 2nd of October. Today is the National Day of Nonviolence. It is also National Name Your Car Day, and we are celebrating in today's Friday 8 Tracks with songs about cars. It's going to be about 66 to 68 today under mostly sunny skies. We're kind of dry out a little bit from what we've had the past few days, but definitely fall-like temperatures. In fact, tonight, overnight low, 49. Okay, raise your hand. Who's going to put the heat on tonight? Okay, it might be that time. You never know. I mean, we'll see how far it drops down. I don't know. 49 tonight, 70 tomorrow, about 73 on Sunday is what we can expect there. Today is Friday. We've got all of the shows that were pre-sales. We'll have on sales today. That includes Need to Breathe, February 23rd at the Midland, the Brandi Carlile Trio, November 22nd at the Uptown. And just a reminder, you know what happened to that pre-sale. They sold about a bajillion tickets, and they've only got a handful to put for the on sale today. So don't, I'm just going to tell you to set your bar low, okay? I also hear the same about Lizzie McAlpine at the Midland. I hear that that is also very close to being sold out. It technically has an on sale at 10 o'clock today for next May. So, yeah, good luck to you. You may want to get in the queue now if it lets you. I don't know. We'll see how that goes. Okay, let's see. Let's get back to the final four then of the Friday 8 Tracks National Name Your Car Day. And we're collecting these texts this morning, 816-777-0909. Do you have a name for your car? And we'll talk about that as we wrap up the end here. The final four, more car types is what we are naming off today in these songs. Commander Cody and his Lost Planet Airmen. This is Hot Rod Lincoln.
2: My pappy said, son, you're gonna drive me to drinking if you don't stop driving that Hot Rod Lincoln.

drive. Mounted up to 110, my speedometer said that I hit top end. My foot was glued like lead to the floor. That's all there is, and there ain't no more. Now the boys all

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My fenders was clicking the guardrail post. The guy beside me was white as a ghost. 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

They arrested me and they put me in jail and called my pappy to throw my bail. And he said, son, you're gonna drive me to drinking if you don't stop driving that hot rod. Lincoln.

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1: I like to do a song of great social and political import. It goes like this. Oh Lord, won't you buy me a Mercedes Benz? My friends all drive Porsches. I must make amends. Worked hard all my lifetime. No help from my friends. So, oh Lord, won't you buy me a Mercedes Benz? Oh Lord, won't you buy me a color TV? Dialing $4 is trying to find me. I wait for delivery each day until 3. So, oh Lord, won't you buy me a color TV? Oh Lord, won't you buy me a night on the town? I'm counting on you, Lord. Please don't let me down. Prove that you love me and buy the next round. Oh Lord, won't you buy me a night on the town? Everybody, oh Lord, won't you buy me a Mercedes Benz? My friends all drive Porsches. I must make amends. Worked hard all my lifetime. No help from my friends. So, oh Lord, won't you buy

0: That's it.
1: Janice, gotta love that. Oh, she's incredible, isn't she? Definitely a message on consumerism and capitalism, Mercedes-Benz, from Janis Joplin here on The Bridge. That song originally recorded by her, it was Bob Neuwirth and the poet Michael McClure in on that as well. All right, hanging with Trudy this morning, and before we heard the Janis Joplin, we heard Chevrolet Van from The Nude Party and Hot Rod Lincoln from Commander Cody and his Lost Planet Airmen. And this Friday 8 Tracks, then, is all, as you can tell, about cars. And today is National Name Your Car Day. So we've been collecting the emails, the texts. Do you have a name for your car? And we're going to read through some of those here at the end of the 8 Tracks. But we've got one more tune to go. It is always our left-hand turn here. And I have a feeling that Janice really would have loved this song, as a matter of fact. Here we go. A great way to end a car-themed Friday 8 Tracks. The Dead Milkmen, Bitchin' Camaro.
2: Hey, Jack, what's happening?
3: I don't know.
2: Well, rumor around town says you might be thinking about going down to the shore.
3: Yeah. I think I'm going to go down to the shore.
2: What are you going to do down there?
3: I don't know. Play some video games, buy some Def Leppard t-shirts.
2: Don't forget your Motley Crue t-shirt. You know, all proceeds go to get their lead singer out of jail.
3: Uh-huh.
2: Can't wait to go down. Hey, are you gonna check out the sandbar while you're down there?
3: What's the sandbar?
2: That's a place that lets 16-year-old kids drink.
3: Oh, cool.
2: Yeah, hey, guess who's gonna be there?
3: Who?
2: My favorite cover band, Crystal Edge.
3: Wow.
2: Yeah, they do a door show.

0: I got AIDS. Love me two times, baby. Once for tomorrow, once cause I got AIDS.
1: Pretty good Jim Morrison impression there. I hope those guys have a good sense of humor and don't take us into court.
2: What's the court?
1: Never mind that. The important thing
2: here... You mean
1: here,
2: the people's court.
1: No, that's another story. The important thing here is that we get to the part where you ask me how I'm going to get down to the shore.
2: Oh, how you getting down to the shore?
1: Funny you should ask. I've got a car now.
2: Oh, wow. How'd you get a car?
1: Oh, my folks drove it up here from the Bahamas.
2: You're kidding.
1: It must be. The Bahamas are islands. Okay, the important thing here is that you asked me what kind of car it is.
2: What kind of car do you got?
1: I've got

It's the Dead Milkmen on the Bridge with Mitch and Camaro wrapping up the 8 tracks of our car songs. And I promised you, we've been collecting the car names this morning. Today is National Name Your Car Day, and thus all of the songs about cars. So Christina says, my little red Civic hatchback is called Sporty Spice. Steve on the text line says, hey, Brian, my vehicles have followed the alphabet. Currently on my 6th vehicle, so her name begins with F. She is Frances, but we call her Frankie. Okay. All right. Well, if you have any more car names, you can send those along, of course, at 816-777-0909. Not my current car, says 7363 on the text, no name here, but I had an 08 Kia Sportage I named Katrina.

0: Katrina because she wrecked my bank account like a hurricane. Okay. All right, then. See, there's all sorts. There's all kinds. Again, we'll take those texts. We've got music from Iron and Wine, Baby Rose, and Corner Shop coming up.
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5: Poison in the dose, kisses that you hear in finger quotes.

from Baby Rose. That was Better on 90.9 The Bridge, Kansas City's Indie Alternative. And we've got the late set of our 8 o'clock hour this morning. We heard from Corner Shop and Iron and Wine. And, of course, the Friday 8 tracks this morning, all about naming your car. So we've got a lot of things going on today. Good morning. It is Truda. And some cool things coming up this weekend. KC Current trying to get into that playoff action, maintain their hold on a playoff spot. And they're going to try to do it against Bay FC here at home tomorrow at CPKC Stadium in front of the home and friendly crowd. We'll have our pregame show at 5:15, followed by kickoff around 5:30 or so. And then don't forget, our full Saturday block of music discovery is going to come right after that. Sonic Spectrum, Z Show, Go DJ, all heard in their entirety after the KC Current and Bay FC tomorrow on the bridge. Great weekend of music discovery is ahead of us, of course. And we're going to have one more hour of great music for the morning show today. So stick around and stay tuned, because we've got tracks from Air Traffic Controller coming up. We'll hear from The Strokes

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Carbon Leaf, Friday, October 9th at Knuckleheads, in support of the bridge. February 23rd at the Midland, AEG presents Need to Breathe. 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

0: New Remy Wolf on the bridge with Bottle. Good morning in the first set of our 9 o'clock hour on Friday, the 2nd of October. You are hanging with Truda. Good morning. You are beautiful. You are loved. You are not alone. Already some sunshine out there. Let us dry out a little bit today from where we were, although temperatures are not going to be really in dry out mode for today. Of course, we sort of looked a little bit earlier this morning, only a high of about 65 under sunny skies, and we're currently at 56 right now. We'll have 70 tomorrow and 73 on Sunday, but was really paying attention to these low temperatures because tonight will be around 49 to 50 under clear skies. So just was wondering a little bit earlier if anybody's going to throw the heat on tonight just to kind of keep us warm, because we're now sort of entering that mode, it appears. Where we, now, and nothing is to say yet that we can't have a rebound back to the 90s, because, of course, we know Mother Nature, that is all entirely possible. But for right now, through the weekend, it appears that the rain is over and that cooler temperatures will prevail. Not a bad thing. That's pretty awesome. Okay, and a reminder today about some of the ticket contests. We have Turnstile. We'll play KU's Day on the Hill coming up on the 6th of October. Now, I was also paying attention, too, because this weekend is the Austin City Limits Festival. And I was looking around, and you can watch this, I believe, if you are a Hulu subscriber. And so it kicks off today, and it runs through Sunday. And Turnstile is actually going to be part of this festival. So I was sort of looking, if you are heading out to Day on the Hill, then you get a little bit of a preview of the band for next week by watching Hulu this weekend. So, yeah, coming up on Friday today, I was looking through. There are two channels. Brandon Flowers will be on channel 1 at 5:15, followed by Turnstile at 6:15. Charlie XCX is the headliner at 9:45 tonight. By the way, over on channel 2, a few bridge artists there. LP at 3:35. Jesse Wells at 4:40, Labyrinth at 6:50 p.m. today. So pretty cool stuff coming out of the Austin City Limits Festival, and you can watch it all apparently on Hulu. All right, so but that Turnstile, if you get a hankering, you want to go check them out, that contest will close at noon today at bridge909.org. Local 909 coming up from Marcus Lewis Big Band, and the Gorillas get us started after a quick break.
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0: 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Good morning, middle set of our 9 o'clock hour with XTC, Steve Lacy, and the Gorillaz. 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

counting sheep, but running out. 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

0: From Medium Build, that was Home Depot, brand new music discovery here on The Bridge, and Medium Build will be in town at the end of October. Looking forward to that, and I understand Little Bird trying to tell me that we're attempting to get them into the studio for a 909 session. Hey, a little bit earlier, I was talking about the Austin City Limits Festival, and I told you today some Bridge artists like Brandon Flowers, Turnstile, Jesse Wells, Charlie XCX will be performing. I was going through the rest of the weekend, by the way. For tomorrow, Suki Waterhouse on stage at 4:15, Lola Young at 6:30, Licky Lee followed by Lord, and then we also have Bleachers performing at 5:35 tomorrow afternoon, and then coming up on Sunday, again, more Bridge artists, Geese at 6:30, Parcels at 10:20 p.m., Cannons at 5:30, Sophie Tucker 6:30, Saint Motel at 7:35, followed by the XX and headliners, The War on Drugs. So that is Sunday at the Austin City Limits Festival. And if you are a Hulu subscriber, you can watch on one of two channels that they're going to put the concert action on this weekend. We're going to come back and wrap our show right after this.
1: 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Welcome Stephen Day. 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And Sunday the 11th, Cuss Campbell. 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Record Bar, in support of The Bridge. February 23rd at the Midland, AEG presents Need to Breathe. We gon' go out. Need to Breathe with special guest Connor Smith. It's love. Tickets are available this morning at 10 at axs.com. 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
0: Well, it has been a great week here at The Bridge. We've had visits by artists like Devin Gilfillian, and They Might Be Giants in the studio. And by the way, you can go back and listen to those, the guest DJ spot and the interview and performance, over at bridge909.org. Or if you've downloaded the Bridge app for iPhone or Android on demand, very, very simple to go back and just choose your favorite show. And you can listen away to a ton of audio up there. Plus a 909 session from Will Daly, also up in our 909 session section. And Will was one of the great storytellers that we have had in the living room. He was so good, and he's just

just got such a unique perspective and outlook on life and his career and other people. Definitely worth checking out for sure. Once again, we're going to shut down the contest. If you want to win tickets to see Turnstile at KU's Day on the Hill, that's going to close at noon today at bridge909.org. And then we've got about 20 other contests you can also check out there while you're there. We also, one more thing, have this week, of course, had several pre-sales. And whether it's Need to Breathe at the Midland or... now, that's the one, you know, at 10 o'clock, it's going to go on sale. But the other two... really got squeezed, I think, during the pre-sale. Brandi Carlile Trio, they're going to attempt to put that on sale at 10 o'clock. I understand that very few tickets are remaining for that one. But also, this next artist that we're going to kick off the final set with, Lizzie McAlpine. I hear that that had a very big pre-sale as well, very close to potentially selling out. And so 10 o'clock, the on sale for all three of those shows. But don't be surprised if they go very fast for Brandi Carlile or Lizzie McAlpine, because those just big, big shows, okay? And, of course, for next week, we've already got a presale for Monday. Dylan Gossett will be at the Uptown Theater on May 7th. The presale begins Monday at noon, and we'll remind you about that as we get into a new week here on the show. I will join you tomorrow morning as we get our weekend kicked off together. And, of course, Misty and John and Sarah are going to round out your Friday here on the Bridge. So we'll say, hey, you are beautiful, you are loved, you are not alone. Remember, Sound Minds, our day of music and mental health, also next week when we come back. This is Lizzie McAlpine. It is Ugly Things. It is brand new music discovery here on the Bridge. Have a great rest of your day, and we'll chat in the morning.

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Good Friday morning to you. That is the latest from Daniel Ponder, officially kicking off the 10 o'clock hour with Sun and Moon. Coming up, we'll hear from Jack White. We'll get in the latest from Goose and also some Sylvan Esso. Now it's King Tough with Twisted on a Train on 90.9 The Bridge.

0: That is new music discovery from Beach House. It's called April Suzanne. Primitive Radio Gods, King Tuff, and Danielle Ponder round out the top of the 10 o'clock hour for you. My name is Misty. Ready for the weekend. A nice, cool, crisp fall weekend. I feel like we have earned this. It's been a very busy week here at the Bridge. A very busy morning already as we've had another addition to the Bridge concert calendar. Not always happening on a Friday and definitely not usually with a pre-sale on Monday. Dylan Gossett will be at the Uptown Theater May 7th. The Bridge pre-sale will be on Monday, 12 noon until 11:59 p.m. You can find more info on the app and, of course, bridge909.org. I would assume at this point the Brandi Carlile tickets are gone. They had a handful they were going to be releasing this morning at 10 a.m. And considering how quickly they went through the pre-sale, I'm going to guess, yeah. Anyway, we will have tickets to give away when that show gets closer, like we always do. 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Our next set will have music for you from editors Sylvan Esso, and we come back with Freak Slug up next.
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0: Bill Murray and his Blood Brothers are coming to Knuckleheads Friday, October 9th. Bill Murray. 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Bill Murray and his Blood Brothers. 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

They were here earlier this summer for basically a sing-along. The entire night was like that. It's Bare Naked Ladies with The Old Apartment, Sylvanesso's latest, and Freak Slug, both part of a long set of bridge music for you. St. Vincent coming up, and the new one from Goose, but now Editors with Munich

0: The latest from Goose, that is Good Times, End Times. You'll find them on our Bridge concert calendar. Two dates here in Kansas City at the Midland. We will be giving you a chance to win tickets when it gets a little bit closer, but there are enough shows and events to hold you over. If you stop by the contest tab, you can throw your name in until noon today for Turnstile, who will be at KU's Day on the Hill next week. Also happening next week, Earl Sweatshirt and Mike at the Truman, Howdy at the Bottleneck, Big Head Todd and the Monsters, that rescheduled show at the Uptown, Chris Stapleton's All-American Road Show Nights 1 and 2 at Morton Amphitheater next Friday and Saturday. Also, Labyrinth 40th Anniversary in Concert at the Uptown, Leonid and Friends at the Uptown, an evening with Celtic Thunder at the Kauffman Center, Calvin Arsenia performing at the Folly, The Who's Tommy at Yardley Hall, the last 5 years of production happening at Arts Asylum running the 16th through the 24th. You can choose the day that works best for your schedule. Also, Bright Eyes at the Truman coming up on October 17th. So a lot of great opportunity for you to go see some live events, music, performances, courtesy of The Bridge. Billy Strings, Tame Impala, and Talking Heads all coming up before 11 o'clock on 90.9 The Bridge.
1: 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Emmeline is

Our socials guru, Clarence, just went and saw Billy Strings somewhere. I don't even know where. He and his fiance, and ran into him in the parking lot. So fantastic. Got the selfie, the whole thing. Enjoyed the show as one always does. That is Billy Strings with Burn the Other End. Talking Heads right before it. There's a brand new track from Blonde Shell. We'll start off the 11 o'clock hour with it. But now Tame Impala continues the bridge music.

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New music from Blonde Shell called Stone Fruit kicks off the 11 o'clock hour on this Friday morning. We'll hear from Sinead O'Connor, also Sweeping Promises, and now Avalanches, this one featuring Jamie XX on listener-supported 90.9 The Bridge.

Local 909 from Sweeping Promises, that is their latest, called Accent. Liz Phair, Avalanches, and Blondshell's latest round out the top of the 11 o'clock hour for you on this Friday morning. I don't mean to gloat, I don't mean to brag, but I may have won my big brother pool last night. No spoilers, I'm not going to do that for you. Plus, my husband's already going to climb underneath the table and hide because he's horrified that I love that show so much. We all have our guilty pleasures, and for some reason, that's the one that I can just zone out, right, and feel fine about. Yeah, drug the kids into it. They love it. He's, again, horrified, but I did win the pool. It'd been a while, but this was a pretty good one. What will I do with my winnings? That's a big question. Probably buy myself a taco for lunch. It's not massive, but it is exciting. Coming up, we'll hear music from Haim. We'll also throw in Kevin Morby before the end of the hour. And as promised, we come back in just a moment on the bridge.

0: I'm back in just a moment on the bridge with Sinead O'Connor up next.
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That is Haim with Take Me Back. Esty hosting a sit-down with a Q&A with the entire Talking Heads lineup. Pretty cool. Kiwi Jr. right before Haim. Sinead O'Connor starting off this long set. Up next, it is a brand new track from Angela Autumn. 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

Calm is the new one from Caroline Rose, and it wraps up a long set of Bridge Music, Kevin Morby, and Rock Bottom right before it. Bridget Calls Me Baby, and new music discovery from Angela Autumn. On the way before noon, Bomba Estéreo, Womack Sisters, and we'll get a little rowdy with some Sex Pistols.

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1: Bill Murray and his Blood Brothers are coming to Knuckleheads Friday, October 9th. 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Bill Murray and his Blood Brothers. 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

They'll be headed out on tour with The Sacred Souls. That is the Womack Sisters with their latest, If I Let You. Sex Pistols right before that with Olivia Rodrigo ready to kick off the noon hour. But first, Bomba Estéreo.

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Serena Joy, that is the latest from Olivia Rodrigo as we officially kick off the noon hour on a Friday. We'll hear from Japanese Breakfast on the way, a new one from you too. And now Michigander in town October 20th over at Record Bar. 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

hour for you on listener-supported 90.9 The Bridge. Michigander, as I mentioned, will be in town at Wrecker Bar October 20th, and the contest for that just kicked off at noon. Same goes for Medium Build, who will be in Kansas City the same night at the Madrid. Going to be a very busy night of music here in KC. They Might Be Giants, who were just here in town, are in our next set. We'll hear new music from Leon Bridges, some Morphine,

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I believe that baby bump is probably getting bigger. I haven't heard any news yet, but then again, she'll tell us when she's ready. She did, however, let us know that she'll have a new memoir coming out in the spring, April 27th to be exact, called Thank You for Your Suffering. That is Japanese Breakfast on 90.9 The Bridge with new music from U2 right before it. Radke with Local 909 starting off the long set with Morphine still to come and Metric. And now They Might Be Giants, who were here in town for a sold-out show just earlier this week. They were also in the Bridge Studios, kind enough to come in, have a conversation, and perform. And you can find that on demand on the app and bridge909.org.

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The new album is officially out. He combines his talents along with 2/3 of Jungle on it. And there's some mixed reviews. It's kind of interesting because his sound strayed so much. Some fans are like, wait a minute. You should definitely listen for yourself. That is new music called Talk It Over, and it wraps up a long set. Morphine, Metric, and They Might Be Giants for you on a Friday afternoon. Thanks for being here with us. My name is Misty. The weekend is upon us, almost. And so is another KC Current match at home at CPKC Stadium against Bay FC. Currently, we are at 6th place. We are still fighting for the playoffs, and it is still possible, and another win would make it that much closer. The kickoff will be 5:30 tomorrow with a pregame at 5:15. And of course, you'll hear coverage of the KC Current on the air, the app, and bridge909.org, made possible with support from Johnson County Library. On the way before 1, Bowie, Social Distortion.

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0: 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Roger Klein and the Peacemakers return to Knuckleheads October 8th.
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From Social Distortion, that is their latest, called Tonight. Biba Doobie before it with Ill Peach on deck to kick off the 1 o'clock hour. But now let's dance. David Bowie is on the bridge.

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That is Ill Peach kicking off the 1 o'clock hour with Rodeo. Our next artist released the newest album, the Gold Album, at the end of August. 10 tracks clocking in just under 33 minutes. If they don't need to say it, they're not going to. It's Weezer with We Might As Well Be Strangers on the Bridge.

0: The latest from Thundercat features ASAP Rocky. It's called Funny Friends. Queens of the Stone Age, Weezer, and Ill Peach round out the top of the 1 o'clock hour. Coming up next week, we are going to have ourselves Sound Minds Day. This is something we do a couple of times a year. It's one of our favorite days where we get to team up with Johnson County Mental Health Center and talk about music and the power it has and how it correlates with your mental health. We all have mental health, and the more we talk about it, the more we remove that stigma. October, by the way, Mental Health Awareness Month. So next Wednesday on October 7th, we are taking your songs and making a day of it. Your stories too, if you're up for it, but no pressure. You can text or email the songs or artists that got you through difficult times. Maybe it's your walk-up song. Maybe it's the one that makes you feel powerful and invincible. There's two sides to that, right? Not just the sad ones, but the really upbeat, good feeling ones as well. If you're willing, you can share the story behind the song as well. On October 7th, on Wednesday, we'll read the story, share the songs. If you'd like to share, you can email soundminds@bridge909.org. You can also text 816-777-0909. We'll talk with Johnson County Mental Health Center to share resources, tips for mental health awareness. We'll have Zero Reasons Why on in the evening. And keep in mind, you are never alone. The National Mental Health Resource Line available by dialing 988 from any phone. On the way, we'll hear from your Bridge Artist of the Week, Maria Ramos. We'll hear from Jungle, and Against Me is up next. Next, after a quick message of support.
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Jake Wesley Rogers, That Is My Misery. Malik Asriel before that, And Against Me. Another long set officially underway for you on this Friday afternoon. Music still to come from Radiohead and Portugal the Man, but now Maria Ramos, your bridge artist of the week.

0: Labonte approaches. And Labonte scores! 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
0: Behind her intended runner, in again, and Shalinga pokes it in! Deborah Shalinga has scored again!
1: The KC Current remain home at CPKC Stadium against Bay FC this Saturday, October 3rd. 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

0: Jungle wraps up the long set with their latest called The Wave, Radiohead, Portugal the Man, and your bridge artist of the week, Maria Ramos, who came in and did a 909 session for us over the summer. She performed at the Fan Fest at Liberty Memorial and made time to come in and perform for our members and for you on the radio airwaves. And if you missed it, you can go back and enjoy it on the app and bridge909.org. And that goes for all of our content, including this very busy week, a 909 session with Will Daly, Devin Gilfillian in for a guest DJ spot with yours truly. They might be giants in the afternoon. Noon performing and having a conversation with Sarah, and Gordy just last week also having a chat with Sarah as well. So that's just our most recent content, but it is all on there for you to enjoy at your leisure. Our next set will have music for you from Sharon Van Etten and Sugar and Prince, all before 2 on listener supported 90.9 The Bridge.
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forever, and that's a mighty long time. But I'm here to tell you, there's something else. The afterworld. A world of never-ending happiness. You can always see the sun. Day or night.

as of right now, there is no Kansas City date, but it's definitely a band worth traveling to see. And I know a handful of people who saw Sugar perform in Minneapolis, and I've heard it's a very loud show. And the irony is not lost on Bob Mould, who says that, as a matter of fact, they've turned down the volume. People are like, really? Are you sure? And I think that's pretty funny. Keep Looping is the name of that one. Prince right before it, with Fontaine's DC ready to kick off the 2 o'clock hour. But now Sharon Van

Looks like they'll be co-headlining a couple shows with Hayley Williams over across the pond, not here in the States. That is Fontaine's DC with Marianne starting off the 2 o'clock hour. Jalen Naganda on the way, so is Beck and Genesis Owusu, and now Courtney Barnett featuring Waxahachie. This is Sight Unseen on the Bridge.

Burning Temptation. It is the latest from Jalen Naganda with Alice in Chains, Courtney Barnett, and the latest from Fontaine's DC, rounding out the top of the 2 o'clock hour, inching closer to the weekend, which means tomorrow night we'll have that block of music discovery as we do every weekend. It'll be on a little bit later because of the KC Current match, but it will air in its entirety and be available afterwards for up to 14 days on demand on the app and bridge909.org. We're talking Sonic Spectrum, followed by the Z Show with Skylar, Go DJ with Q, and then Sunday morning, everything back on schedule

0: with Alt Latino, All Songs Considered, She Rose, Michael Acheson in with Revival, 2 hours that'll kick off from 10 a.m. to noon, and then Tiny Desk Radio. On the way, before John takes over at 3 this afternoon, we have music still from Stooges, Phoebe Bridgers, and Genesis Owusu is next.
1: 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I just want to break you down so badly. 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
1: Bill Murray and his Blood Brothers are coming to Knuckleheads Friday, October 9th. Bill Murray. 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Bill Murray and his Blood Brothers. Bill Murray and his Blood Brothers. Friday, October 9th at Knuckleheads. 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

Oh, my friends, it is LCD Sound System on 90.9 The Bridge, Beck and Genesis Owusu. Before that, Beck, of course, in town on Sunday night for a sold-out show at the Uptown Theater. Fantagram's latest is coming up, and so is Phoebe Bridgers, but now it's Stooges on The Bridge.

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The latest from Fantagram is a very different take on the song Hang Me Up to Dry, which you might know from Cold War Kids, Eels, Phoebe Bridgers, and Stooges before that as we wrap up a long set on this Friday afternoon. Another very busy weekend in regard to

music happening across Kansas City. Tomorrow, The Elders, part of Shamrock Hills Vineyard and Winery 3rd Annual Irish Fest. Let's see, The Struts in town tomorrow night, Ameristar Star Casino, Taking Back Sunday with Thrice and Saves the Day at the Midland on Sunday. Also, The Bridge proud to present Beck, that sold-out show at the Uptown Sunday night, and another very busy next week as well. If you missed it earlier this morning, there is an announcement, a new addition to the Bridge concert calendar. Dylan Gossett will be at the Uptown May 7th, and there will be a Bridge presale Monday, not a normal day for a presale. It'll run from noon until 11:59 p.m. Coming up after 3 is John Hart. Before then, we'll hear from Nautix.

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New music discovery from Nautix, that is Wasteman, M83 right before it. Thanks for spending your Friday with us here on The Bridge. I'll be back tomorrow and all next week for Middays. I hope you will be as well. John Hart in After 3, and I leave you with L7 on listener-supported 90.9 The Bridge. 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
1: 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We love music.

That's music from War on Drugs, the new track. Who's That on the Bridge? Perfect Friday song. Hope everybody's doing well. Hope everybody's having a great time. Lots going on today, including a pre-sale announcement, a show announcement that we just had this morning. Dylan Gossett coming to Kansas City with Clay Street Unit. That show is going to be May 7th over at the Uptown, and we'll have a pre-sale for you Monday at noon. Complete details at bridge909.org. 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

0: Temper Trap and Fader on the Bridge for your Friday getaway. 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

Local 909 for you this afternoon on the bridge. Hembree with their track Options. Brennan Weddle coming up. Some Afghan Whigs. Also Hamilton Lighthouser. We do have a bunch of tickets to give away. And so just give you a heads up that we've got tickets for the Big Head Todd and the Monsters show coming up at the Uptown 1 week from tonight. Howdy is going to be over at the Bottleneck next Friday. And then a couple of nights at Chris Stapleton at Morton Amphitheater. We've got Labyrinth. That's the projection of the film live at the Uptown. And when I say live, there will be a live band there providing the soundtrack. We've got tickets to give away for Leonid and Friends at the Uptown, Celtic Thunder at Kauffman Center, Calvin Arsenia at the Folly, The Who's Tommy, the musical at Yardley Hall. Also Need to Breathe at the Midland, The Last 5 Years at Arts Asylum, plus Bright Eyes at the Truman. You can get all of the information that you need to get your name in the hat at bridge909.org or through the contest tab on the Bridge app. Carbon Leaf returns to Knuckleheads

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Setting sign from Dragonflies on the Bridge. There is a lot of music on the way. Going to do some Simple Minds. Also, Death Cab for Cutie will throw in a little Wednesday for you as well. Michael Atchison's Revival is on the way. It's every Sunday morning at 10. It's appointment listening, and this time around, among other topics, Michael's going to be touching on vintage UK punk, some classics of American soul, plus the age of the Wilburys. It's Revival, an alternate history of music, Sunday mornings at

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0: Bill Murray and his Blood Brothers are coming to Knuckleheads Friday, October 9th. 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

The new one from Kevin Morby, Local 909. It's PBJ here on the Bridge. Got some Wishy coming up. New album just dropped. We'll play a track from that for you. Also, Mike Snow will do some Father John Misty in the next few minutes on the Bridge. Kansas City Current back in action tomorrow at CPKC Stadium, taking on Bay FC. And it's underwritten on the Bridge by Johnson County Library. 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Turnstile at University of Kansas on the Hill, October 6th.

0: October 6th in support of the bridge. October 4th at the Midland, AEG presents Taking Back Sunday. 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I just wanna break you down so badly. Taking Back Sunday. 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
1: 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We love music.

Long set of music for your Friday getaway, wrapping up with Fat Dog. But of course, this is the bridge. We're never far away from that next bit of music, and we're going to get into some Florence and the Machine. The new one from Tao. We'll also hear from The National in the next few minutes here on the bridge. And yes, there are a bunch of live shows. If you're looking for something to do this weekend, how about tomorrow? Shamrock Hills putting on their third annual Irish Fest with the Elders. Of course, a lot of folks were disappointed. The weather kind of took the Elders away from us the last time they were getting ready to play here in Kansas City, but we're going to give you another shot on Saturday. Then on Sunday, Taking Back Sunday with Thrice Saves the Day. It's all happening at the Midland. On Tuesday, Stephen Day at Record Bar, Turnstile, playing KU Day on the Hill on Tuesday. Then Wednesday, Emmeline at Knuckleheads. And on Thursday, there are a couple of different acts, different sides of the street at Knuckleheads, with Swayze on one side of the street, Roger Klein and the Peacemakers on the other. Of course, Roger Klein, formerly of the Refreshments. 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

0: Steve Lacy on the bridge, and oh yeah, we got some more music. Moments away, we'll do some Michigander. We'll hear from Arctic Monkeys, Biba Doobie on tap as well. Don't forget, next Wednesday is Sound Minds Day on the bridge, all about the intersection of music and mental health. It's underwritten on the bridge by Johnson County Mental Health. And if you'd like to make a request, a song that's mattered to you when you were needing a little help, a little boost, you can send us that request at soundminds@bridge909.org or text us at 816-777-0909. October 9th at the Uptown, Mammoth presents Big Head Todd and the Monsters. Broken heart and say, Big Head Todd and the Monsters. 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Big Head Todd and the Monsters.
1: Boom, boom, boom, boom. How, how, how, how.
0: Big Head Todd and the Monsters. October 9th at

0: 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Additional information about the exhibition is available at lindahall.org. The Linda Hall. 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

Long set wrapping up with Lizzie McAlpine. Tickets for that show went on sale today. Lizzie McAlpine playing in 2027 over at the Midland. TV on the Radio coming up. We'll also hear from Goose in the next few minutes. As long as we're talking about shows, had another concert announcement this morning and a pre-sale coming up on Monday for Dylan Gossett. Going to be over at the Uptown Theater on May 7th. We'll have a pre-sale for you Monday morning. Well, it's sort of that netherworld. It's actually at noon. Is noon morning or is it afternoon? I know what it is. It's the pre-sale for Dylan Gossett at bridge909.org. This Saturday night, the Star Pavilion at Ameristar Kansas City presents The Struts. 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
1: 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We

0: 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Some red lights for you on the bridge. Also, Jesus Jones coming up. Yard Act plus Presidents of the United States on the bridge.
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That song you just heard? 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

Sylvanesso, a new one called Sledge with Radio Free Alice and White Reaper in the On Deck Circle. Sarah Pringinski up next. And at the top of the hour, Sarah's got the latest Iron Wine for

0: the latest Iron Wine for you here on the bridge. Welly Carlisle is coming to Knuckleheads Saturday, October 10th.
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0: Saturday, October 10th at Knuckleheads, in support of The Bridge. Lucinda Williams and her band are coming to the Stiefel Theater Halloween night. Car wheels on a gravel road. 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Lucinda Williams Live. It's over. 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